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in your eternal heaven, doing good upon the earth. I ask, please, pick a bloom from the gardens of paradise and send it down to me as a message of your gentle love.

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I'm so afraid, I'm so afraid. Tell me now, say, just tell me I'm safe, tell me I'm safe, just

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0: You just heard Nick Harley with Red Haired Boy. Before that, we were listening to Men Seni Suyemin with Demal. The second song of that set was one of my recent favorites, Touch Girl Apple Blossom with The Springtime Reminds Me Of... dot dot dot. And to start our early morning Wednesday set, first set of the day, we were listening to Tofu Smell with Walk Me Back to Nothing. Wow, what a lovely start to the day. Bless
1: you. Excuse me. Sorry, that's a lie. I was going to say I lost my allergy medicine today, but I actually found it before I left, so.
0: Oh, nice.
1: That's not true.
0: Yeah, I was fighting the cat allergies, battling with the cat hair last night, so Hopefully my allergies aren't too bad today. But we are going to jump right in to a little bit of recent indie rock. We're going to listen to the band Ida. I'm not sure. I don't know. They have a song called Thank You, which is just recently added to our Radio K station. Let's listen in now on Radio K.
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Radio K, Real College Radio. You just listened to Sad Peter Pan by Vic Chestnut. Before that, I Break Horses by Smog. And before that, Worms by Buck Meek. And then we started off the set with Blue by Arc Welder. So, yeah. I don't know. Sad Peter Pan is like, I don't know, a song I've been listening to so frequently recently. I have like these songs, these playlists on my phone that every like few months after I hit like 10 hours on my playlist, I like make a new one, and this is like the one of the songs on my like third big playlist that I've been playing. So yeah, next up we're gonna listen to some Radiator Hospital. So if you like that, you should keep listening. If you don't, you should still keep listening. Yeah. 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